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1: Yeah.
0: All right, but if you think about it, Guns N' Roses and Taylor Swift, they're not that far removed, because you know that when Taylor was in high school, she was listening to GNR. Of course, she didn't hang out with the GNR kids. No, she hung out more with the Tim McGraw kids. Can you imagine, had Taylor grown up and spent all her time with the kids that were listening to Guns N' Roses? We'd live in a completely different world right now. Yeah, she would have gone down a completely different path. Maybe I'm glad she hung out with the Tim McGraw kids. Although there's nothing wrong with a little GNR.

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1: Northbound and southbound I-25 is still running a little heavy this evening between Castle Pines and North Glen. I-70 still slow between I-25 and I-225. I-225, I-270, and US-36 continue to see evening congestion, but no major delays as you make your way around the metro area. In town, though, traffic lights still not working at Sheridan and Dartmouth, so treat that as a four-way stop. And an accident northbound Santa Fe at Florida is now jamming back to Evans. 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
19: Cloudy and much cooler today with a high of 80, and now we're tracking some scattered heavy thunderstorms. Chance for heavy rain early tonight, then clearing, low 61. A cool weather trend continues for Friday and the weekend. Highs in the 80s with a chance for rain each afternoon. I'm meteorologist Kat.

Cozy 101.1, Chuck in this evening. Boy, that afternoon storm sure was nice, right? If these last couple days, cooling off, little rain, little hail, I'll take more of that. Thank you.

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2: Eastbound and westbound I-70 remains closed in both directions just near Lyman due to an earlier accident, but I-70 is stall and accident-free through the metro area. Still a little slow, though, between Peña and I-25. And I-25 does remain heavy through the city. I-270 still slow through Commerce City. Crash now northbound Wadsworth near Mississippi. Accident continues northbound Santa Fe at Florida. 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

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So if you heard the song Madonna working with Kylie Minogue, I know it's almost unfathomable, right? The two of them together? Yeah, are they doing a remix of a Madonna song?

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Cozy 101.1, Chuck Woodford here, sending all the best out to all of my left-handed friends. On this Left-Handers Day, the world is not very accommodating to you, is it? That's okay. I get it. I see you. Even though you're doing everything

5.1, so it might be a little too cloudy tonight to do some stargazing. However, over the next couple of nights, we get a break in the clouds. Get away from the city lights because we are right smack dab in the middle of the Perseid meteor shower. That's right, maybe head up into the mountains or go out on the eastern plains away from the city lights. Hopefully the clouds will play ball. You can see some meteors streaking across the nighttime sky. It is awesome.

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That is Ed Sheeran. Chuck Woodford here sending happy birthday wishes out to Stan and Kyle and Kenny and Cartman. On this day in 1997, South Park premiered on Comedy Central. Colorado's own South Park, created by Trey and Matt, went to CU Boulder, moved to Los Angeles, and then created an institution. That show's almost 30 years old. Can you believe it? 29 years old today. Happy birthday, fellas.

Cozy 101.1, Chuck Woodford here. All right, millennials, I've got some good news for you and some better news. The good news is Camp Rock 3 drops today on the Disney Channel. You see the original Camp Rock? That show's almost 20 years old. Also, what's the better news? The Jonas Brothers are back. Yes, they are part of Camp Rock 3. Believe it or not, you can stream it right now on Disney. Everybody get up.

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Okay, I've said this before, but it definitely bears repeating. I've learned this lesson over the course of my life. Of course, big girls don't cry. You know what else big girls don't do? Big girls don't like being called big girls. Yeah, don't do that. Trust me, you'll probably spend the evening in the hospital getting stitches. It's not great.

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Cozy 101.1, Chuck Woodford here this evening. All right, you see Toy Story 5? There was supposed to be a scene in that movie where Jessie, the cowgirl, actually met her original owner. Remember Emily? How Emily put her in the box in Toy Story 2 and we had to listen to that incredibly sad Sarah McLachlan song? Yeah, apparently the scene was that Jessie was eventually going to meet a grown-up Emily. And I understand why they had to cut the scene because, I mean, had I made that scene, it would have ended with Jessie punching Emily. You abandoned me! And so, like I say, maybe it's for the best that that's not in the movie.

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I know, preseason. It's in Atlanta against the Falcons. Kickoff tomorrow around 5 o'clock our time. Here we go.

Cozy 101.1, less than 24 hours away from the very first Broncos game of the season. I know, preseason. It's in Atlanta against the Falcons. Kickoff tomorrow around 5 o'clock our time. Here we go.

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Real music variety. 80s, 90s, 2K, and today, hey, you got any plans Monday night? How'd you like to go see Train and Bare Naked Ladies at Red Rocks? Just be listening during the day tomorrow. We're going to have multiple opportunities for you to win some tickets. That's going to be a really good show. Hope you're having a great Thursday night. So happy I get to spend some time with you this evening.

101.1. Chuck Woodford here this evening. Thank you, Julia Michaels, for sharing about your issues. I understand how important it is to verbalize your issues, kind of get them out into the open, put them out in the universe. 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So under no circumstances should you take or follow any advice that I give you. So just keep that in mind. Certainly do hope you're having a good Thursday night. I know I am, because I get to hang out with you. With real music variety, 80s, 90s, 2K, and today.

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Well, there it is, from the most streamed movie in the history of Netflix. 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

Cozy 101.1, Chuck Woodford here this evening. So, hey, again, just a reminder, we're a little less than 24 hours away from the first Broncos game of the season, preseason game. Tomorrow night, kickoff is at 5 o'clock. I'm telling you that this now, so that you have a little bit of time to come up with your excuse for leaving work early tomorrow.

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0: 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Okay, I got a recommendation for this weekend. You look for something to do. Spamalot at the Buell Theater. Had a chance to see it a couple nights ago. Whether you're a Monty Python fan or not, my goodness, what a production. So much fun.
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Cozy 101.1. Okay, so you know recently the Cyclospora outbreak. Everybody's having the gastrointestinal distress. Well, folks in Alaska are also suffering from an outbreak of trichinosis. Yeah, a large number of trichinosis cases being reported. Do you know why? Because they're not cooking their walrus to the proper temperature. Yeah, literally, it is undercooked walrus. So look, here's the situation. You're firing up the grill this weekend. You're deciding to maybe cook a little walrus. 160 degrees internal temperature at a minimum, all right?

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Chuck Woodford here, getting ready to head on out. Have a fantastic rest of your Thursday night. Join me tomorrow evening. We'll cheer on the Broncos and get ready for the weekend.

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Right. 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Yeah. 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
3: The eastbound I-70 off-ramp to Floyd Hill is closed due to police activity. I-70 nice and easy through the metro area, though. I-25 clear between Castle Rock and North Glen. Stall and accident-free on those highways around town. We do have an accident, some minor delays at Sims and Ralston. 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
1: The eastbound I-70 off-ramp to Floyd Hill is closed due to police activity. I-70 nice and easy through the metro area, though. I-25 clear between Castle Rock and North Glen. Stall and accident-free on those highways around town. We do have an accident, some minor delays at Sims and Ralston. 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

shot to the top, I've been out of shape, taking out the box, I'm an astronaut. 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
2: We're seeing light traffic volume on those highways and city streets. I-25 is moving freely between Castle Rock and North Glen, with a 28-minute drive between 120th and C-470. C-470 is smooth through Highlands Ranch and out west through Morrison. No delays on I-70 through the city. Pena is smooth out toward the airport. Stall and accident-free around town. 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
24: Good morning. Happy Friday. We are watching another round of storms and showers that will develop later on today. A little more sunshine this morning and temperatures staying slightly below average. Low 80s expected in and around the Denver area. Thunderstorms, showers develop. The window between 2 and 8 o'clock tonight. Biggest threat with these storm cells would be flooding rain, small hail, and gusty winds. We have another round of showers and storms. Some beneficial moisture for our state Saturday and Sunday. Highs in the 80s may interrupt some outdoor plans, but then it will be drier and warmer into next week. I'm 9 News Weather Impact Team's Katie LaSalle for Cozy 101.1.

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1: All right, we are here on Friday.
2: Yeah!
1: I woke up and I had to double check to make sure because there's been a lot of days where we just have no idea what day it is of the week. And so,
2: That's accurate.
1: Pretty excited.
2: Yeah.
1: Dropped off school supplies yesterday.
2: There you go.
1: They were very excited. Oh my goodness.
2: Nice.
1: I think that's the Nugent's mom. Oh my God, I think so. I'm like, where are you guys at? Like, they're running all over saying hi to their friends. I'm like, we're just here to drop off stuff.
2: Yeah, but they haven't seen their friends in, you know, 8 weeks or so.
1: No,
2: so, I mean.
1: It was super cute. Yeah. Like, I was so happy because at first I didn't know how they were going to feel about going back to school because they've said some cryptic stuff about not wanting to go back. So I was really glad to see that they were happy and seeing all the kids and stuff like that. It's just cool.
2: Yeah, my mine had to go yesterday. She had a meeting. She's doing a math class at the high school.
1: Yeah.
2: And she's going into sixth grade.
1: Yeah.
2: So her first hour of every day is going to be over at the high school, and then they're going to bus her back to the middle school.
1: Mm-hmm.
2: She does not want to do this because, mm-hmm. well, she's 11, and she's going to be, you know, she's going to the high school.
1: Yeah.
2: That can be intimidating. But she did have a meeting yesterday, and I think she felt a little bit better about it.
1: That's good.
2: Yeah, so.
1: See? All right. Well, if you guys are doing the same thing where it's a bittersweet but super heavy on the sweets right now for going back to school, you're not alone. Everybody just be careful, especially in those school zones.
2: I still
1: see people speeding through them, and you just want to make sure everyone has a safe start to the school year. Coming up next, guys are going to be in some deep trouble come Valentine's Day.
2: Oh, great.
1: Yeah, I know. Not a day that they usually...
2: Sure, that's good.
1: You can fail at this epically, but we'll tell you about it coming up next.

0: just trying to make sure you know what you need to know.
1: Well, kind of. It's three things to know before you go with Jenny and friends on Cozy 101.1.
2: All right, so we're going to get to the conundrum for men. It's not going to be fun for
3: you. Fantastic.
2: But let's start with this. A boat operator was recently fined $5,000. $5,000. He woke a sleeping polar bear.
3: Whoa.
2: So I guess he was sailing near Norway and blew his foghorn, disturbed the bear, and caused it to move to another location. I'm like, so? I do this every morning with my children, trying to get them up. But local laws state that yes. It's forbidden to needlessly disturb, attract, or pursue a polar bear.
3: Yeah. Since they have less and less ice to go sleep on anyway.
2: Protected species. Yeah. But, so I didn't know that, but I was like, dude, foghorn. I think that's the one thing I haven't tried to get my kid out of bed.
3: Just get one of those.
2: Time. Yeah.
3: Do it.
2: I'm going to try, because I'll tell you, getting back into that routine right now, that's not fun.
3: Well, speaking of kids, and I think yours has done this, and mine has done this, but a few years back, they both did. An 11-year-old... stole is the word they're using. Steals his family's emergency savings and buys Roblox gift cards with them.
2: How old is this child?
3: He's 11.
2: 11, okay.
3: Should have been old enough to know, because I remember when my kid did some, I don't think she stole it, but she just went ahead and bought something that she didn't realize was already attached to a credit card.
2: So, yeah.
3: And it was like $1,000. But this kid bought $2,000 worth of Roblox gift cards to use on Roblox.
2: I would sit there and be worried about the parents, but I don't think it's their fault because I've been through it.
3: Walmart's,
2: and it was Roblox.
3: Walmart's
2: too.
3: Trying to get out of it because they're the ones that sold it to the kid. They're trying to get out of it by saying, look, the employee followed their gift card policy. So.
2: Yeah, but how many gift cards was the.
3: Two. It was two. It was 1,000 each because you have a $1,000 limit. That's as much as you can do. So the kid bought $2,000 gift cards.
2: Ooh.
3: Right, yeah.
2: Well, it's going to be rough when he's grounded and can't play it at all. So
3: forever.
2: That's all right. All right, so guys, I'm so sorry about this, but it is something that you're going to have to start thinking about.
3: Mm-hmm.
2: And that is the fact that next year the Super Bowl ends on Valentine's Day.
3: No way, does it?
2: First time ever.
3: You know how many restaurants are going to be mad?
2: Oh, yeah.
3: Because that's the one year, the one day of the year that it's really hard to get a reservation.
2: Yeah. Well, not anymore.
3: So, guys, if you've been avoiding going out to eat on Valentine's Day because you can't, this year you might be able to get a last-minute reservation. oh, my goodness. Super Bowl Sunday.
2: Are you going to actually miss Super Bowl so you can go and have, an overpriced dinner?
3: No.
2: I mean, I think Valentine's Day is...
3: stupid anyway, but
2: yeah,
3: I mean, if you actually look up the history of St. Valentine and what happened, we wouldn't be celebrating love. It has nothing to do with it, but
2: there was red.
3: There was a lot of red,
2: So Sunday, February 14th, 2027.
3: Wow. Well, I am certainly not missing the Detroit Lions being in that Super Bowl against the Denver Broncos.
2: That would be awesome. How'd they do last night?
3: They lost, but it doesn't matter. It's preseason. Who cares?
2: Yeah, that's what we always say.
3: It's always cute.
1: Oh my gosh. More Jenny and Friends on the way. And here's what's coming up next.
2: All right. Today is 7:35. We got a chance for you to win $1,000. It is Jenny and Steve's 1K minute to win it.
3: Yep.
2: And I've kind of been on a roll this week.
3: You have been on a roll this week.
2: Kind of liking it. So make sure you're signed up. We could be calling you. Go to KOSI101.com.
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5: Your Friday morning drive is off to a great start with light traffic volume on those highways and city streets. I-25 is moving freely between Castle Rock and North Glen. No delays on I-70 through the city, Pena smooth out towards the airport. I-270 and US-36 stall and accident free out through Boulder. 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
24: Good morning. Happy Friday. We are watching another round of storms and showers that will develop later on today. A little more sunshine this morning and temperatures staying slightly below average. Low 80s expected in and around the Denver area. Thunderstorms, showers develop. The window between 2 and 8 o'clock tonight. Biggest threat with these storm cells would be flooding rain, small hail, and gusty winds. We have another round of showers and storms. Some beneficial moisture for our state Saturday and Sunday. Highs in the 80s may interrupt some outdoor plans, but then it will be drier and warmer into next week. I'm 9 News Weather Impact Team's Katie LaSalle for Cozy 101.1.
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0: No regrets. No regrets. Not even a letter. None of that. This is National Tattoo Removal Day.
1: No.
0: I know. Or do you have any of them that...
1: Give me more.
0: I know. It's kind of... You and I have talked about that. I'm like, yeah. I got another one. But they say that 71% of people have regretful tattoos.
1: Nope. Not one.
0: I'm like, they're all a memory.
1: Yep, exactly right. I've had one redone because it was super fat. I got it when I was 18 and it faded over the decades.
0: Yeah.
1: But
0: I put that one on my back so I don't have to see it.
1: <I'm> like, I don't look at it. But no, I don't regret any of my tattoos. I love my tattoos.
0: See, I think that that's... When you once you get the bug, the tattoo bug,
1: oh, yeah.
0: I think that's what it
1: In
0: is.
1: In fact, I want to get it. I reached out to our boy, Sarah, and I'm getting another one here pretty soon.
0: Nice. I love that dude. I know I'm going to go see him again. My mom, no more. No.
1: Until my mom, every time I see my mom or talk to her, she's like, did you get any more tattoos? Steven.
0: Steven. I'm sorry, Mommy, but look how cute it is.
1: She's like, I don't know why you do that.
0: Oh, yeah. That's exactly what his mom sounds like. Oh, my gosh, so cute. Little southern thing.
1: Little southern thang. Accent, yeah.
0: But, yeah, most commonly removed tattoo, writing in quotes.
1: Yeah.
0: Symbols, flowers, tribal.
1: Oh, God.
0: Hearts. Here's the thing. Names. Where's the
1: Never.
0: Name one?
1: Never.
0: I always used to say that was the kiss of death. Like, yeah, do you have a tattoo that you regret? Or a funny story about it? Talk or text 303-290-1011.

0: man, it's going to be a great show. You got Train, Bare Naked Ladies, Matt Nathanson. This is like an ideal lineup for me.
1: I mean, talk about a lot of sing-alongs.
0: Yeah.
1: Yeah, I mean, there's a ton of sing-alongs that night.
0: Yep, and we could be sending you. This morning at 8:30, we're going to play Jenny's Impossible Question. So, if you want to celebrate 25 years of Drops of Jupiter?
1: No, that's only like 10 years old.
0: Yeah.
1: And that's the story
0: that's
1: I'm sticking to.
0: The story
1: to.
0: We're sticking to it. Okay, there we go. Again, that's at 8:30 this morning with Cozy 101.1.
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3: Your Friday morning drive is in great shape. I-25 is moving freely between Castle Rock and North Glen. Still seeing a typical 28-minute drive between 120th and C-470. I-70 nice and easy through the metro area. Pena smooth out towards the airport. But we are starting to see some slowing forming on I-270 through Commerce City. Nice and easy around town right now. 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

0: things that I've got.
1: Oh, man. I'm warning all parents of preteens and teens. I'm warning you now, coming up after 7 o'clock, we've got three things you need to know before you go. Something is coming back and you're going to want to avoid it like the plague.
2: Ruh-roh.
1: Yeah. 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I know in my house, it's going to be an issue.
2: Mm-hmm. Okay.
1: Yeah. You know where my girls love to go. 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
2: We're seeing a beautiful day across the metro area and a nice drive. I-25 seeing some slowing southbound between I-70 and 6th Ave. I-70 stall and accident free through the metro area. I-270 a little slow through Commerce City. Traffic lights not working at Santa Fe and Bowles, Littleton Boulevard, so treat that as a four-way stop. Also an accident at Colfax and Airport. 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
24: Good morning. Happy Friday. We are watching another round of storms and showers that will develop later on today. A little more sunshine this morning and temperatures staying slightly below average. Low 80s expected in and around the Denver area. Thunderstorms, showers develop the window between 2 and 8 o'clock tonight. Biggest threat with these storm cells would be flooding rain, small hail, and gusty winds. We have another round of showers and storms, some beneficial moisture for our state Saturday and Sunday. Highs in the 80s may interrupt some outdoor plans, but then it will be drier and warmer into next week. I'm 9 News Weather Impact Team's Katie LaSalle for Cozy 101.1.
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5: All right, so here we go. I had to call it last night, and it was a very sad night in my house. There were a lot of tears, but rest in peace to Maddie's phone. Take a moment of silence. So, 11-year-old, I mean, I wouldn't, if it were up to me, I wouldn't have a phone at all anyway, but for communication purposes when she's not with me.
6: But mom, all my friends have them.
5: I know, but playing in a little baby pool, and all of a sudden she thought she was slick and she fell in.
6: There's a good life lesson.
5: Yeah. But the thing is I put it in rice for like 4 days because I was like, please, please, please.
6: Because it's 2002 and yeah.
5: What do you mean?
6: What? Huh?
5: It works.
6: Go ahead.
5: Usually, doesn't it?
6: I don't. It used to. People used to say it worked. I've never seen it work, but
5: yeah. Oh, yeah. No, it, I can tell you it didn't work on her phone. But also, what didn't work is she had no patience. So then she came and grabbed it off the counter in the bag of rice and tried to turn it on. I'm like, it's only been an hour, kid. That's not how it works. Right.
6: It doesn't automatically suck all the water out of it.
5: I'll tell you, I've seen a lot more of her lately, though.
6: So let me ask you this, parent. What does this mean for your 11-year-old's phone situation? Will you be exchanging it out? Is there, you know?
5: I have to go and check with Xfinity.
6: Okay.
5: Because that's who I have it through.
6: Right.
5: But I'm like, I kind of want to get her like a nasty little jink one. Like, I want to get her like a really ugly phone so that.
6: Do you have any flip phones?
5: Yeah. Like, seriously.
6: Here, text with this.
5: Where's the old sidekick?
6: Sidekick.
5: Remember the sidekick?
6: Yes. Okay, you should have a sidekick at one point.
5: So, yeah, that'll be something maybe if you have advice. Like, what would you do? Because I'm like, it happens to everybody, but it's kind of a responsibility thing too at this point.
6: I don't know. There's a part of me that says for a period of time, whatever, 3 months, 6 months, whatever, until finances get to the point where it looks like it's easier, where she's just going to have to go without. And that's just going to be one of those lessons that it's like, well, then you have to be more careful with your stuff. I mean,
5: I like it. So you're going bad cop. I'm going to have you be the one to tell it.
6: There's a part of me that
5: I
6: say that, and then I'd be the moron running right out to AT&T to get a new one. So,
5: oh, man. Parenting is fun. Back to school, everything, man. Well, we got your back. And coming up next, something that if you are a parent, or maybe if you're a like, huge fan of Starbucks, you're going to want to know about. Because it's this weekend only, and it's very dangerous.
6: Oh, yeah. Oh, no.
5: I know. I'll tell you about it next. Yeah.

0: Just trying to make sure you know what you need to know.
1: Well, kind of.
0: It's three things to know before you go with Jenny and friends on Cozy 101.1.
2: All right, you're going to be in some trouble, guys, for sure, because they are saying that they have announced the Super Bowl.
3: Yeah.
2: For 2027. It's on Valentine's Day.
3: Well played, NFL. Well played.
2: Oh, man. She going to be so mad.
3: I don't know. Because,
2: unless she's a ride or die like me who loves
3: football. Well, it's interesting because the NFL, it used to be way more dudes than ladies were into it. But it's over the years, the last 20 years, 25 years, it's become almost 50-50. I mean, it's,
2: Well, and the thing is, too, it takes the pressure off.
3: Yeah.
2: You're like, Super Bowl party or romantic dinner that's overpriced?
3: Super Bowl party wins.
2: I know. Thank you. Depending on who's going to be in that time show.
3: That's a good point. Yeah.
2: Yes. But hopefully it's somebody romantic.
3: Wow.
2: Guys, sorry about that.
3: Yeah, right. Seriously. All right. So some of the guests that went to Taylor and Travis's wedding are not real happy because they all had to sign non-disclosure agreements. Mm-hmm. And now they're upset because Travis is out talking about the wedding in public. One source said, quote, "Oh, so the bride and groom are allowed to talk about it, but we aren't. It feels like there's always one rule for Taylor and another for everybody else." It was their wedding.
2: Seriously?
3: Yes, they are allowed to go out and talk about it.
2: This is probably the reason why they had to sign an NDA.
3: Exactly.
2: Because they didn't want people like you trying to profit off of their special day.
3: Trying to get some attention and maybe even money off of their wedding. It's their wedding.
2: First of all, I would have signed the NDA and I wouldn't have told anybody.
3: No.
2: Anything. But ours got lost in the mail, her invitation. So.
3: Exactly.
2: It's unfortunate for us. That's just sad. All right. Sorry to be the bearer of bad news. It's going to be a really long weekend for Starbucks because the unicorn frappuccino's coming back for this weekend.
3: No!
2: Oh, man. It's the first time it's been back in almost like 10 years.
3: Thank 9 years, something God like my kiddo's with her dad this weekend. Otherwise,
2: mine aren't.
3: She would have been wanting to hit Starbucks like every day.
2: Oh, man, I should have told you guys to put earmuffs on. I should have made the earmuffs thing a thing. I'm sorry. The Starbucks barista is not looking forward to the return of it. Apparently, it is very complex preparation. It's a pain. And they know that they're going to be all weekend long just going through it.
3: Has it been that long since they've had that?
2: Yeah.
3: Wow.
2: I know. I'm like, ugh.
3: Doesn't feel that like that.
2: Even just like it makes me feel like I have a cavity.
3: Yeah, well,
2: like
3: it's all
2: looking at the picture,
3: yeah,
2: I'm
3: solid
2: like,
3: sugar.
2: Sweet and tart blend of mango, blue drizzle, whipped cream, pink and blue. Oh, my. Of course, I have my kids with me this weekend.
3: Guess where Jenny will be?
2: Nope, she's still sleeping right now. I'm not telling her. And you better not tell her either. Nobody better tell her.
3: No, she won't get. Oh, wait, Maddie doesn't even have a phone, so I can't tell her anyway.
2: Yes, God does love me some days.
4: More Jenny and friends on the way.
0: And here's what's coming up next.
2: All right, we got a chance for you to win $1,000. That's a lot of unicorn frappuccinos.
3: Or at least a couple.
2: Yeah. It's coming up here in less than 10 minutes with Jenny and Steve's 1K Minute to Win It.

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2: This is Jessica.
3: Hi, Jessica. This is Jenny and Steve. How are you?
2: Hi, guys. I'm good.
4: Morning, Jess.
3: Are you working?
2: Good morning. Yeah, you know, a little bit here, a little bit there.
3: Okay, because I was like, you sounded very professional. I was very proud of you.
2: You know, it's all an illusion.
3: Dude, everything is. But here we go. Jenny and Steve's 1K Minute to Win It. 10 questions in 60 seconds. Get them right. You win $1,000. Now, say pass if you don't know it. Also, yep. If you shout out an answer, we have to take that first one, okay?
2: Okay.
4: All right, Jenny's questions or my questions?
2: Let's go with Jenny's questions.
3: All right.
4: Kind of thought that might be the case.
3: I'm on a roll. You right. cannot take okay. it.
4: You probably would have won with me. But
3: oh, whatever.
4: Leave it at that.
2: Oh, okay, man. Wow.
4: I know. All right, go.
3: What do you call a shape that has exactly five sides?
2: Pass.
3: What was Taylor Swift's 2023-2024 tour called?
2: Eros.
3: How many stripes does Adidas have in its logo?
2: Three.
3: Bill Pullman played the role of President Thomas J. Whitmore and delivered a highly acclaimed fictional speech in this movie.
2: Lincoln.
3: What is the smallest state in the U.S.?
2: Rhode Island.
3: Spell the word Broncos.
2: B-R-O-N-C-O-S.
3: Go Broncos. Who was the first character to speak in the first Star Wars movie? It's the anxiety-ridden sidekick, about 5 feet, 8 inches tall, lots of metal.
2: R2-D2.
3: How many days are in a standard leap year?
2: 365.
4: My little Six. Nerd heart cried a little bit.
3: I know. That's why I did it. So the shape that has five sides is a pentagon.
2: Pentagon. Yep. I was going to come back to that one.
3: Bill Pullman played the president and delivered this amazing, huge speech for Independence Day.
4: We will not go quietly into that good night.
3: Today is the day we celebrate
2: him, yes.
3: Independence Day.
4: She's trying to be all serious. She's like, Lincoln. That was
3: You got the Rhode Island one, right? All right. So this is the one that hurts Steve's heart.
4: Yeah.
3: The first to speak in a Star Wars movie is C-3PO.
4: It was R2-D2 sidekick, so you were close.
2: Now I'm so embarrassed. I'm so embarrassed for all the Star Wars friends.
3: I didn't know this one. I just put it in there because I knew Steve would be like, oh, I knew that one. And the days in a standard leap year are 366 days.
2: Sweet.
3: I know.
4: At this point, she's like, whatever.
3: You guys suck. Who's C-3PO? I don't even care.
2: Well,
3: I should have done a Chewbacca question.
2: Both in my mind, and I was like, oh, which one is it?
4: Yeah.
3: Hey, at least you were able to get there. Chewbacca's about the only one that I know. I'm sorry.
4: Jessica, that was a nice attempt.
3: Thank you so much for playing along with us. I hope you have a fantastic day working-ish.
2: Yeah. Thank you, guys. Appreciate it.
3: I always hate when it's like that question. They're like, I should have known that.
4: Yeah. See, now if you would have picked my questions today, how many feet are in a yard? There you go. That's one of them.
3: How many is it? Three?
4: Three.
3: Oh, okay. Look at me. I didn't barely knew that one. That's not that easy.
4: Three, right?
3: All right. If you think you know what all these answers are, time to play. Go to KOSI101.com. Get signed up. 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

0: Cozy 101.1, it is Jenny and friends, and okay, 25% of women say being a bridesmaid is too expensive.
1: I could see that in today's world, yeah. Yeah.
0: I was talking to my friend, and she's getting ready to go back home to go visit and go to a wedding,
1: mm-hmm.
0: and she was telling me about like having to get her hair done, you had to get the dress, have to travel. Like, it can be really, really expensive nowadays to try to do that, especially, you know, if you're on one person budget.
1: Just the dress in and of itself.
0: But you can wear it so many times. That's just so.
1: Sure, and of course, everyone does.
0: Oh, yeah, 100%. Yeah. Like, we're going clubbing,
1: remember,
0: and I'm wearing my prom dress.
1: My bridesmaid's dress, right, exactly.
0: The average cost, they said, is $424 to attend a wedding.
1: To be in a wedding. That's, yeah.
0: Yeah, that's ridiculous to me.
1: Wow.
0: I know. And she was telling me, I mean, her hair was like $300 to get done. $300-something. I'm like, what?
1: Whoa.
0: Yes,
1: that's,
0: I know.
1: Where being a dude's nice.
0: I know. Believe me, I know, as I'm getting some gray hairs up top, and I'm like, I can just make it another month or two.
1: Roll with it.
0: No.
1: Roll with it.
0: No, and then I have purple all in the back, and it's because my kids have been super excited all summer long about dyeing hair.
1: Yeah. Let me ask you a question. Speaking of wedding, because I'm going to my best friend Gary, his daughter's getting married in September. So we're going back to Michigan for that.
0: Mm-hmm.
1: What's an appropriate amount for something like that?
0: I know.
1: Like, if we were just going to give money instead of buying a gift, like, you know, I don't want to just get them a gravy boat or something. So,
0: yeah. Do they even register?
1: Yeah, they registered at a few places. Yeah.
0: Oh, okay.
1: Yeah, yeah.
0: I'm like, did you even do that anymore?
1: Just yeah, they do, but it's mostly online and you have everything just shipped right to them instead of, you know, bringing a gift. But so I don't know. Like, what is it? 100? Because he's my best friend, do I need to go like 250 in that range? I mean,
0: I don't know, honestly. I haven't been to a wedding in a long time.
1: So me either. So
0: I used to think $50 was a good one. Here's a 50.
1: Well, yeah, well, that doesn't go as far now, Sue.
0: Yeah. Inflation at weddings now, too. Is that
1: right?
0: What you're saying? What about you guys? What do you think is like a standard gift for if you're going to a wedding?
1: Yeah.
0: Like, that's a good question.
1: Something like that. Just, you know. I don't want to go too high, but then I don't want to be cheap either, so.
0: You don't want them looking at you like, oh my God.
1: Come on, Steve, you couldn't have done better now.
0: You're like, right? No, I can't, actually.
1: And I love this girl. I mean, like, she hits me up all the time, and she's like, hey, so-and-so concert's coming. Do you think you can get tickets? That kind of thing. So, she's very sweet.
0: She's very sweet, but she likes to use you for your connection.
1: Oh, all my relatives do.
0: Yeah. what about you guys? Talk or text 303-290-1011. And if you're not, like, if you don't have a lot of money, is it okay to not bring a gift?
1: Right, I know. Like, or is it tacky? Do you just not go to the wedding?
0: Or you just not go? I know, but like, you want to celebrate with them, but all right, lots of questions.

0: There is absolutely nothing better than going to a show at Red Rocks.
1: Oh, yeah.
0: Especially when it's a band that you love and you can sing along to all the songs. I always hate when you go to see a band that hasn't been established, like, you only know one song, so you're right. Waiting for the finale.
1: You're waiting for them to come out on their encore and do the one song that
0: you
1: love.
0: Like, man, I could have slept through the first half of this.
1: Right.
0: But that is luckily not what you're going to get when you go Monday to see Train, Bare Naked Ladies, Matt Nathanson. I mean, you can sing along to all of their songs. They have so many.
1: I mean, just Train alone.
0: Oh,
1: all the hits. And then Bare Naked Ladies. I mean, Gordon is one of the, I think, best overall albums I've ever.
0: Yeah.
1: I love Gordon.
0: Well, and when I went to see Train, they were here, like, I think it was like 4 years ago. They put on a show.
1: So good. Yeah, they're so good.
0: There was like glitter, and they were it was so much fun. So we want to send you, and that's going to be coming up at 8:30 with Jenny's Impossible Question. Super easy. One question could get you into the show, and you can go and enjoy Red Rocks yourself.
1: There you go.
0: Just pace yourself when you're walking up the steps. take a look at the beautiful scenery every 5 or 6 steps.
1: You don't want to need oxygen before the show even starts. So, yeah.
0: Because you're going to need it when you're there. But that's 8:30 this morning with Jenny and Friends on Cozy 101.1.
2: 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Stress saver traffic.
3: We continue to see light traffic volume on those highways and city streets via Friday morning. Southbound I-25 is slow between I-76 and 6th Ave. Northbound I-25 getting a little heavy in the tech center. Earlier stalled vehicle cleared though, northbound I-25 after Evans. We do have a stalled vehicle now in the center lane, eastbound I-70 after Colorado. That's causing slowing back to Vasquez. And a minor crash westbound 104th at Marion. 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

0: Everybody does it. And everybody has that moment where they've hit their peak. Nagging. It's International Nagging Day. But I feel like in relationships, it's even more because...
1: If everyone jumped off a bridge, would you do that too?
0: I'm thinking more like the nothing fights. You know what I mean?
2: Oh, yeah. The silly
0: like,
2: stuff.
0: You get fights over the stupidest things. You're like, really? You didn't wash your stuff off the mirror because you were brushing your teeth and it's all over? I mean, that happened maybe once in my house, but usually with the kids. And I feel like as we're getting closer in the stress of going back to school, I'm nagging a little bit more than I usually do.
2: Yeah.
0: And I'll catch myself. I'm like, babies, I just need you to listen.
2: You're not a nagger at all. You don't do that. You don't nag people at all. I can't ever see you doing that, Jenny D. That's sarcasm, by the way, people.
0: I'm going to throw something at you.
2: I've heard you with your kids. They get on your nerves quick.
0: Well, because they do the same thing like, multiple times. And I'll tell them, I'll be nice at first, and then all of a sudden, Mean Mommy comes out a little bit.
2: Well, yeah. It's, you know, we all have our breaking point.
0: Yeah. So. And my breaking point was like the second week of summer.
2: So the last 6 weeks have been really fun.
0: But I want to know, what is like your partner or your kids or whatever do that drives you absolutely crazy? Because we're not alone. All of us have our
2: everybody's
0: thing.
2: Got something.
0: What's like your number? I know yours. Wait, I know yours.
2: What is it? What?
0: Dishes. Dishes.
2: Yeah, you're right. The dishes would be...
0: I can see you nagging about that because...
2: I don't... No. I shove my feelings deep inside so that I'll need to work them out in therapy more down the road. I don't deal with them. No, I'm pretty good about it now, but that's... She's... My wife is bad, and she will admit this, about not doing the dishes, and she lets them pile up in the sink, and that bothers me so much.
0: Oh, drives me nuts. It
2: drives me insane.
0: It drives me absolutely insane as well. I will tell you that.
2: I'm like, not a neat freak at all, but I don't like clutter. Clutter bothers me.
0: Yeah. So, okay, so we know Steve's. What about you? What is yours? You got to call right now, and we're just having a conversation about all the little things that bug you. You can nag at us all day
2: and
0: today.
2: You can be anonymous so that your partner doesn't, you know, get angry with you.
0: Yeah, where's the fun in that?

0: We all do it. We're all guilty of it. But it's one of those things that it's the same things that other people do it to their partner on. Like if you're nagging at your partner, usually it's the same things that everyone else gets annoyed by too. So you don't feel so bad. Like it makes you feel included in something. Like I mean, a bigger picture.
1: Yeah, not everybody views life the same way. There's no one size fits all for everyone. But one thing my wife used to do that bugged me, and she's changed it now only because I was kind of a jerk about it, is in the dishwasher. She would like, there'd be knives with spoons and forks and it was chaos. Now she's better at it.
0: I do that.
1: Do you do that?
0: I just throw them in there.
1: I it's just the way my mom raised me to do it. It's like you put the forks with the forks, the knives with the knives, the spoons with the spoons.
0: My dad's anal, but man, your mama sounds like you.
1: But it just makes it easier to put it away, too, so you can just grab it all out.
0: Yeah, but like when you're in the heat of the moment, you just want to get it over with. Oh, man, your
1: poor
0: wife.
1: Taking the extra 20 seconds.
0: Ain't nobody got time for that. All right, what is it that you nag your partner or maybe your partner nags you for? Because I feel like these are all the same things that we're going through when you have a partner. The phone number, you can talk or text 303-290-1011. How about you, Cheryl? What is it that your husband likes to like get in your grill about?
2: Probably my driving. He was such a backseat driver. You're not going fast enough. You're going too fast.
0: Yes.
2: You missed that stop sign. Look out. It was just, it drove me crazy. I couldn't even drive with him. Every time we would go somewhere, I would just have him drive because he's like, well, you're not a very good driver. I said, neither are you.

0: Oh, it drove me nuts. Everything I did was wrong.
1: Yeah.
0: Everything.
1: Wow. Oh, yeah. I've had that. I'm like, then you should drive. Stop trying to hit your invisible brake.
2: Yeah.
1: Like, my mom will do that to me when we went to Nebraska. Oh, man, that was a long trip. She's like, grabbing that handle all day long.
2: It's funny because those kind of reactions have nothing to do with the driver and everything to do with who's sitting in the passenger seat. I will fully admit that when someone else is driving, it makes me nervous just because that's part of my control.
1: Yeah.
2: You know, there's that little part of me that wants to be in control and I'm not.
1: I mean, so. I did that a little bit when you were driving.
2: Yeah, well, you lived, but did you die?
1: I'm like, you're getting really close. Oh my God, get the brakes.
2: What? I'm a little aggressive. I will admit that. We got a text and says, empty boxes in the pantry. I mean, why not just put them in the trash or the recycling?
1: Oh, man. Or if you go, like with my girls, there'll be like 3 Cocoa Pebbles left in the box and they leave it in there. I'm like, why didn't you just pour it all out? Like, we don't need a box in there that only has one little tiny little pebble in there.
2: Okay, so somebody's calling me out about the dishwasher. No, Steve, you need to mix it up because all the forks will then go up against each other and they won't get clean in the middle. Of course, that also means about the spoons and the knives also. All right, I hadn't thought about it in that way.
1: Okay.
2: Thank you for that. That makes me look at it in a different perspective. So, okay.
1: Yeah, I just still feel sorry for your wife, but
2: what?
1: You have to put all the forks and they have to be facing.
2: No, I just told her it's chaos. And what? I'm like, what? This is not how you do it.
1: You sound just like my dad. Oh my gosh. All right. What do you guys think? What is it something that you

0: Oh, it's going down, all right. It's going down in the house. Somebody leaves a dish or whatever else. There are so many fun little ones. You guys are great about this. So we're talking about it's International Nagging Day. And what is it? Something that you nag your partner about, or they nag on you?
1: Now, to be fair, mm-hmm. since I've brought up my wife's the dishes thing with about my wife.
0: And she text you?
1: No, not yet. I'm waiting for it, though. But one thing that I do that I'm sure bugs her to no end, mm-hmm. I'm very bad about putting away a clean clothes. Uh-huh. I'm horrible about it. Yeah. They will literally sit there in the basket, and I'll just pick clothes out of them and put them on.
0: My ex-husband, I used to call it the basket depot, or the sock depot.
1: Yeah.
0: Like, you'd take the socks off and just throw them by the side of the bed. I'm like, what are you doing?
1: I'm good with putting my dirty clothes where they need to go. I'm just not good with putting clean clothes away. So, okay. Yeah.
0: All right. Well, what about you guys? 303-290-1011. And hi, who's this?
2: Hey, Jenny. This is Christina. I'm starting to feel like the guy from Pineapple Express a little.
0: We love it.
2: I just call y'all so much. My ex used to be really bad about him putting the dishes in the sink. I mean, it was like 18 years of even sending an article called "She Divorced Me Because I Left My Kitchen or My Dishes by the Sink." And I finally gave up. I was like, we're never going to have, you know, a clean kitchen. That's fine. We moved to my grandmother's, and they had to be spotless for him. Spotless.
0: I get annoyed by the dishes thing for sure. And like, the girls will do it. I'm like, I just unloaded the dishes. Like, you just have to put it in there. It's not like loading the dishes is a lot easier than putting them away.
2: Yes, exactly. And so now he lives on his own and his dishes are always dirty. So it just makes my brain very happy because my kitchen sink is empty now.
1: You know, that's the thing a lot of kids do. So he's probably of that whole, you know, he was immature,
0: mommy took care of it.
1: Because my kid, like, we got her to finally take dishes into the kitchen, but she just literally does what you're saying, sets them on the counter wherever, and they sit there until I put them away or my wife puts them away. Yeah.
0: Yeah.
2: Exactly.
0: It drives me nuts too. Yep. 100%. My biggest thing someone wrote in is put the toilet paper on the holder upside down. Yeah.
1: Oh, that's a Yeah.
0: I used to, it's funny.
2: The right way.
0: Yeah. The guy I was seeing, like, he gets so mad because the kids would just put the toilet paper on there instead of actually, like, putting it on the roll.
1: Yeah.
0: They just set it up there. And so for passive aggressively, like, 4 months, I was doing that just to piss him off. Just to put it on top of there. And I was waiting for him to say something. And finally, I was like, okay, this isn't fun anymore. Like, I was waiting for you to say something because I've been trying to prank you for 4 months. He goes, yeah, I just figured that's my life now. I was like, no, I hate it too. It drives me nuts, but I was trying to get you. Oh, the things we do to our partners, right?
2: Get it. Yeah.
0: Well, Christina, we love you, and you can continue to call us all the time. We love it.
2: I love y'all. Thank you.
0: Bye. Have a good day. Oh, the things that we get so peeved on.
1: I know. I know. And we've all got our little quirks.
0: Mine is definitely, I would say, my biggest one is chewing.
1: Like loud?
0: Loud chewing or like it drives me nuts. I don't even have to, like, say anything. My kids can sense the dragon beams coming out of my eyes when I look at them. I'm like, and they'll be like, sorry.
1: So you shouldn't have said that, because next time we go out to lunch.
0: Oh, God.
1: Oh, yeah. Oh, yeah.
0: I'll leave you with the check, bro. I'll walk it out. What about you guys? 303-290-1011.

0: Yeah.
1: Learn stuff. Win stuff.
2: We got this.
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3: And we would love for you guys to continue to text in on the things that you nag your partner about. Those are so fun to read.
4: Right.
3: But we're going to move on. We have got train tickets with Bare Naked Ladies and Matt Nathanson. They're going to be here on Monday at Red Rocks. Really cool show.
4: It's going to be a great show.
3: Yeah. So here we go. So about a third of people are very tempted to flirt when they are here.
4: Oh.
3: Mm-hmm.
4: The movies.
3: No.
4: I have no idea.
3: Although I do like the lighting for the movies. Definitely gives me a certain something, but no, it is not that. What do you think it is? You do have to call if you want to win. 303-290-1011.

0: Train's here. And it's going to be at Red Rocks. If you want to go, here's your question for today. Maybe. Where did it go? Okay. I'm sorry. My computer froze. All right. Over a third of people are tempted to flirt when they're here. What could it be? What place? Call 303-290-1011. Hi. Who's this?
1: Hi, this is Samantha.
0: Samantha, where do you think it is that you get your flirt on?
1: Is it work?
0: Work. Oh,
2: that's
0: climbing that corporate ladder.
2: Most people meet their partners or whatever at work, I think.
0: I used to work with my ex-husband back in high school or college.
2: Me too. I used to work with my wife.
0: Yeah, so I get that. But no, it's not that. Do you flirt at work?
1: No.
0: Okay, good. Good, because I feel like it didn't work out for me. Learn the lesson. No, it's not that. Think about something else that's very

0: You in for an amazing show at Red Rocks Train. Bring along Bare Naked Ladies, Matt Nathanson. Here's Jenny's impossible question today. Just about a third, 34% of people are tempted to flirt here. Bat those eyelashes. Where is it? You have to call to play 303-290-1011. Who is this? Hello.
1: This is Danny.
0: All right, Danny, what do you think the answer is?
1: Airport.
0: Airport.
2: Oh. Good chance you're never going to see that stranger again.
1: Exactly.
0: Are you a frequent flyer?
2: Oh, hey.
0: How many miles
2: there
0: do you have?
2: There was a little tone in that, Jenny. So.
0: I don't know how to flirt. It's been a really long time, obviously. That sounded a little creepy.
2: A little bit, yeah.
0: But no, it's not that. Danny, think about something else that even little kids might do.
1: Okay, thank you.
0: Thank you. Especially my little nephew, man. He is really good at this. All right. Cozy 101.1. Who's this?
3: Hi, this is Katie.
0: Katie, what do you think the answer is?
3: The bar.
0: Ah. Got those beer goggles on. You're like, you look really cute.
2: Because nothing says a strong marriage like drunk flirting.
0: Have you ever met a partner at a bar?
3: Actually, yes.
0: Did it end well?
3: Yeah, of course. We were together for about 5 years.
0: Okay.
3: And then we kind of just went our separate ways, but we're like really best friends now. And
0: that's cool.
3: Great. Yeah.
2: That's beautiful, Katie.
0: I love that. You had to say it, didn't you? It's one of Steve's favorite phrases for whatever reason. But no, it's not a bar. Think about something more, you know, kid friendly.
3: It's a park.
0: No, not a park. Jack the heck. Get closer. 303-290-1011. What could it be?

0: kiss.
1: How perfect is that song when we're talking about flirting?
0: Hey, now.
1: I love me some Prince, man.
0: Oh, yeah.
1: That dude was the man.
0: Oh, for sure.
1: He'd have those 4-inch heels on and he'd dance around. He don't care.
0: Yeah, and a lot of his music was just right for loving.
1: Yeah. Ask your parents what that's about.
0: Yeah.
1: All right, here we go. Jenny's Impossible Question today, getting you in for a great show coming up on Monday, Train at Red Rocks. 34% of people are tempted to flirt here. Now, where's that at? You got to call 303-290-1011.
0: Restaurant with the server.
1: No.
0: Okay.
1: That's always a good idea, though, too.
0: Sure. Yeah, that's a great idea.
1: Just kidding. Don't do it, guys. It's creepy. All right. Let's see. Hi, who's this?
2: JC.
1: All right, JC. What do you think? There's a place that 34% of people are tempted to just get their flirt on.
2: I'm going to say back to school night.
1: Oh, you go into this school, you're feeling all young and
0: look at all the hot daddies.
1: As a single mom, sometimes you do go and look for the ones without the rings, okay?
2: You never know.
1: But school is correct!
0: Good job, JC.
1: Good job. I was thinking more along the lines of kids, but I like that you took it to an adult version as well.
0: Yeah.
1: Because, like, they're so cute. My nephew has, like, all these girlfriends. He's like, we call it the Kavorka. And he's
2: I have all these.
1: I'm like,
0: wait. And how old is he?
1: Six.
0: Yes. So he's adorable. So
1: he's cute now. I don't know how he's going to be when he's a teenage boy, but it's cute right now. All right, JC. Well, you're going to see Train, Bare Naked Ladies, and Matt Nathanson at Red Rocks on Monday.
2: Oh, my gosh. That's amazing.
1: Yeah. We're going to be right back, okay? Try not to flirt too much, all right?
2: Absolutely.
1: Mm-hmm. She's batting her eyelashes. Hey, oh, are you going to give me tickets?
0: How you doing?
1: The classic pickup line right? from Joey. All right. Well, thank you guys so much. Afternoon, there is another pair of these up for grabs. Make sure you're listening here on Cozy 101.1.
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4: Highways and city streets are in great shape for your Friday morning. Southbound I-25 still a little slow between I-76 and 6th Ave. Earlier delays are clearing, though. Eastbound I-70 remains a little heavy between I-270 and I-225. Kenya clear out towards the airport, though. I-270 seeing some minor slowing through Commerce City. Stall and accident-free overall. 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
31: Good morning. Happy Friday. We are watching another round of storms and showers that will develop later on today. A little more sunshine this morning and temperatures staying slightly below average. Low 80s expected in and around the Denver area. Thunderstorms, showers develop the window between 2 and 8 o'clock tonight. Biggest threat with these storm cells would be flooding rain, small hail, and gusty winds. We have another round of showers and storms, some beneficial moisture for our state Saturday and Sunday. Highs in the 80s may interrupt some outdoor plans, but then it will be drier and warmer into next week. I'm 9 News Weather Impact Team's Katie LaSalle for Cozy 101.1.
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1: Caught me in mid-throat clear there.
0: Yeah, if you don't know, in between when we're the mics are off, right before we go on, it's like, let's clear all the phlegm. I feel like every job has that thing, though, that they do. That it's like in, you know, like an inside little joke. What
1: yeah.
0: do you do?
1: I always try to glance down to see if the mics are turned on yet before I do that.
0: Yeah. But there's always that thing. Like, it's every single job has the one thing where nobody understands it until they've worked with you.
1: Right. Until they have to do it.
0: And then you're like, oh, okay. Because we talk so much, like, it gets very dry.
1: It does. And there's lots of contagions in this building that make our throats have phlegmy.
0: Yeah. That is true. We have been joking a lot about black mold, but I'm pretty sure it's not a joke anymore. It's got us all down. There are lots and lots of things that we love about our job, but the building is definitely not the first thing.
1: Hey, I'm not complaining, just so everybody knows.
0: We have a really good view, though.
1: Oh, we have the best view in the world.
0: Yeah, if you guys haven't yet, you got to follow us on YouTube so you can see some of the videos, and we do have a very beautiful view. We're so spoiled here in Colorado because of the view.
1: Oh, yeah, no, our studio window, we have all wall window, looks right out to the Rockies, and it's just gorgeous.
0: Not just because I am completely terrible at directions, and I always know where West is, but it's just beautiful to look at.
1: Put Jenny anywhere else in the country, she'll never be able to figure out which direction she's looking.
0: No. I remember going to Chicago, and I was driving my mother-in-law, and that was before kids, before you had like the GPS. Maps on your phone. Yeah. And I was like, I had printed out MapQuest,
1: mm-hmm.
0: and then I reversed it and printed out the reverse of it.
1: Mm-hmm.
0: But the problem is when you have to go on a detour and you can't find where you're going.
1: This is not in the map.
0: Yeah. It just ends. I don't know why, man. So, yeah, there's that to look forward to. But if you have something special like that at your job, let us know. Steve and I want to actually do this, and we've been talking about it for a while. We want a job swap.
1: Oh, that'd be great. Like, depending on the job.
0: Well, yeah, but I mean, I just want to know how other people like live and do their jobs.
1: Yeah.
0: And then you guys can come on here and do our job with us, and you can be like, yeah.
1: Or I'll just stay home that morning, and you can come over and do my job.
0: Okay.
1: Yeah.
0: That's fine. I don't think that HR would have a problem with that at all.
1: No.
0: Like, you just crack the mic and say whatever you want.
1: What could possibly go wrong?
0: Just say whatever you want, buddy. It's totally fine. Hey, you should talk about politics, religion.
1: Oh, yeah. Let's get into all that. Woo! Yeah. Go ahead. You can, whatever words you feel like saying, no problems at all.
0: So, So text us and let us know what you do for a living and, like, maybe something that's unique about it, because I'm just curious.
1: Yeah.
0: And then if we ever get this going where we're going to actually go do a DJ job swap, we'll let you know. We'll give you a call.
1: There you go. That'd be fun.
0: Unless it's a dirty job, because then I really don't think I can do it.
1: I'm curious. Cleaning porta potties or something? You don't want to do that?
0: Nope.
1: So if it's a nice job, Jenny is all aboard. But if it's a dirty job, forget it.
0: I have like OCD so bad and germophobic.
1: Mike Rowe would be very disappointed in you, just saying.
0: Okay. Well, I'll let you go do it and I'll supervise. How's that?
2: Oh my gosh. More Jenny and Friends on the way. And here's what's coming up next.
0: All right. So we're in the 9 o'clock hour. That means coming up at 9:35.
1: Yep.
0: We've got Jenny and Steve's 1K minute to win it. I've been having a pretty good luck of people picking my questions.
1: No, you're on a run. Yeah, totally.
0: Yeah. So I would like to do it again today. I would like to rub it in Steve's face. So choose Jenny's questions at 9:35 here on Cozy 101.1.

0: 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A moment with some of the funniest people in the country. On Cozy 101.1.
1: All right, so this is one of my favorite comedians so far. You know why? Because I asked him, like, okay, how do you say your name? Because it could be Dove, could be Dove.
2: He's like, yeah, whatever.
1: Dovey. I mean, I don't know. People are, now, they just kind of say whatever pronunciation they want on their names. But you said, it's okay, whatever.
3: Yeah, I don't identify with most sensitivities in general. So, I'm doing comedy.
1: Yeah.
3: I'm trying to put it together. We're trying to figure it all out.
1: Like, it's one of those things when people come to Denver, do you feel like we have a better sense of humor than a lot of other places?
3: I mean, listen, I think you guys are good. You guys are sort of middle of the road. Mm-hmm. You know,
2: that explains the entire state pretty much in general. Yeah.
3: I think so. Yeah. I think I don't get any major pushback from crowds. And, you know, most of my stuff isn't that political anyway. I'm trying to thread a needle, you know, and be relatable. I mean, every now and then there's an opinion in it, but. You know.
1: So when you do, because a lot of your comedy is based on like observations that you make and fun take on it. I love it. But have you, like, do you keep a notebook? Do you kind of constantly like just about an interaction and go, how can I make that even more?
3: Well, no, just some things present as absurd, you know,
2: like life.
3: Yeah.
1: And do you have people come up to you too? And they're like, hey, here's a good idea for a bit.
3: Yes, I do. I do. And they're not good ideas.
1: Yeah. How do you let them down gently?
3: No. Sometimes they are. But the problem is that the execution is the thing that's challenging. You know, they're like, you got to see this person. And my work leaves the door open every day. You should write a bit about it. Okay. I'm going to write an hour on leaving the door open because you think, you know, there's just a lot of context to generate the humor in that. But it's not that it's not funny. It's just that there's some of that. Yeah. They're like, make it funny. It's like, okay. Yeah. No. Make it a hit song. It's not so easy to make it
1: the thing.
3: It's
1: what we tell our kids too. Oh, that's beautiful, Katie. And then you walk off. Like, you're like, whatever, whatever you need.
3: Oh my God.
1: You're like, oh, watch me flip and kick. Oh, that was so beautiful.
3: Oh, my kid brought a drawing into the room the other day and he said, you know what this is? And I said, I can't tell you what's going on. I mean, it was just ink on a piece of paper. Nobody in the world could possibly know what it is. Yeah, it was awkward, you know.
1: So it just basically saved you money on art school? That's saving me money on
3: it. He wants to talk about it. I mean, it was such a strange conversation. He held the drawing in the air with this intense look in his eye, like I'm supposed to know what it is. And he goes, it's a pig. The pig has long teeth and the teeth are in the eye and the pig is crying and the pig is wearing a wig. And I said, listen, you got to get away from me for a few minutes.
1: Locking my bedroom door tonight because I don't know what's going through.
3: I don't know what's going on, and I'm trying to form words to communicate with you. Get you and your drawing away from me for 5 minutes.
1: But make sure you check him out. Dove, Davidoff, whatever.
3: All of the above.
1: He's going to be at Comedy Works in Landmark.
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2: This is Jessica.
3: Hi, Jessica. This is Jenny and Steve. How are you?
2: Hi, guys. I'm good.
4: Morning, Jess.
3: Are you working?
2: Good morning. Yeah, you know, a little bit here, a little bit there.
3: Okay, because I was like, you sounded very professional. I was very proud of you.
2: You know, it's all an illusion.
3: Dude, everything is. But here we go. Jenny and Steve's 1K Minute to Win It. 10 questions in 60 seconds. Get them right, you win $1,000. Now, say pass if you don't know it. Also, yep. If you shout out an answer, we have to take that first one, okay?
2: Okay.
5: All right, Jenny's questions or my questions?
2: Let's go with Jenny's questions.
3: All right.
5: Kind of thought that might be the case.
3: I'm on a roll. You right. cannot take okay. it.
5: You probably would have won with me. But
3: oh, just whatever.
5: Leave it at that.
2: Oh, okay, man. Guys, wow.
5: I know. All right, go.
3: What do you call a shape that has exactly five sides?
2: Pass.
3: What was Taylor Swift's 2023-2024 tour called?
2: Eras.
3: How many stripes does Adidas have in its logo?
2: Three.
3: Bill Pullman played the role of President Thomas J. Whitmore and delivered a highly acclaimed fictional speech in this movie.
2: Lincoln.
3: What is the smallest state in the U.S.?
2: Rhode Island.
3: Spell the word Broncos.
2: B-R-O-N-C-O-S.
3: Go Broncos. Who was the first character to speak in the first Star Wars movie? It's the anxiety-ridden sidekick, about 5 feet, 8 inches tall, lots of metal.
2: R2-D2.
3: How many days are in a standard leap year?
2: 365.
5: My little Six. Nerd heart cried a little bit.
3: I know. That's why I did it. So the shape that has five sides is a pentagon.
2: Pentagon. Yep. I was going to come back to that one.
3: Yep. Bill Pullman played the president and delivered this amazing, huge speech for Independence Day.
5: We will not go quietly into that good night.
3: Today is the day we celebrate
2: him. Yes.
3: Independence Day. Oh,
5: you're trying. She's trying to be all serious. She's like, Lincoln. That was. Good-
3: You got the Rhode Island one right. All right. So this is the one that hurts Steve's heart.
5: Yeah.
3: The first to speak in a Star Wars movie is C-3PO.
5: It was R2-D2's sidekick. So you were close.
2: Now I'm so embarrassed. I'm so embarrassed.
3: I didn't know this one. I just put it in there because I knew. Steve would be like, oh, I knew that one. And the days in a standard leap year are 366 days.
2: Sweet.
3: I know.
5: At this point, she's like, whatever.
3: You guys suck. Who's C-3PO? I don't even care.
2: Well,
3: I should have done a Chewbacca question.
2: Both in my mind, and I was like, oh, which one is it?
5: Yeah.
3: Hey, at least you were able to get there. Chewbacca's about the only one that I know. I'm sorry.
5: Jessica, that was a nice attempt.
3: Oh, thank you so much for playing along with us. I hope you have a fantastic day working-ish.
2: Yeah. Thank you, guys. Appreciate it.
3: I always hate when it's like that question. They're like, I should have known that.
5: Yeah. See, now if you would have picked my questions today, how many feet are in a yard? There you go. That's one of them.
3: How many is it? Three?
5: Three.
3: Oh, okay. Yeah. Look at me. I didn't barely knew that one. That's not that easy.
5: Three, right?
3: All right. If you think you know what all these answers are, time to play. Go to KOSI101.com. Get signed up. Play again on Monday.

0: 101.1. It is Jenny and Friends, and what a great weekend. There's a lot of entertainment happening all over.
1: It's a lot of cool things. Did you know that Dick's Sporting Goods is opening? It's called House of Sport.
0: No, what is
1: that? The First Colorado. It's like this giant, they have a climbing wall. It's all kinds of stuff. You know, it's like a kind of like a Cabela's, but for sports, I think. And it's just inside.
0: Well, that's kind of cool.
1: Yeah, they're opening it up in Thornton today is the grand opening of it. And there's over the weekend, there's going to be lots of celebrities, like Terrell Davis is going to be stopping by this morning. Patrick Sertan's going to be stopping by. Some of the Avalanche guys.
0: That's so cool.
1: Right? It'll be up at KOSI101.com in about 2 minutes. So.
0: Okay, you know what else is really cool? It's happening on Sunday.
1: Yeah.
0: There's a Denver cemetery hosting a free car show.
1: That's fun. which cemetery is it?
0: It's Fairmount Cemetery.
1: Okay.
0: So, yeah, and they're doing, you know, little tours of the cemetery and
1: look,
0: food trucks, live music. I mean, they're like...
1: Live music? Is it live music at the cemetery?
0: Yeah,
1: is it?
0: It is.
1: Is that what it is?
0: It is.
1: Look, we're joking, but I do, I'll be honest.
0: I mean, it's kind of cool.
1: I love cemeteries. I could just wander around. I just love looking at old heads, gravestones.
0: Yeah, but like, think about they're parking all these cars on these people's graves.
1: I don't think they're going to be parking on the graves.
0: Ethel's buried there forever. And now all of a sudden she's like, I don't like this music.
1: Looking up at a 68 Cadillac going,
0: great, now I have to smell a corn dog, but I can't eat one. Sorry. We get really dark humor when it's about stuff like this, but it's an actual thing, so there's a lot of fun stuff you can do over the weekend.
1: Oh, that's funny. Oh, yeah. By the way, if you've never been, there's an old cemetery up behind, which one is it? It's not behind Blackhawk. What's the other one? Central City. Mm-hmm. It's behind Central City.
0: Mm-hmm.
1: And it's an old, it's from like 1700 graves.
0: Oh, cool.
1: It's like a lot of the, yeah, a lot of, it's
0: is it haunted?
1: It's fun to go to, yeah.
0: Okay.
1: So if you're ever feeling sassy, go look that up.
0: Yeah, I've seen that horror movie. I don't think I make it out live. Whatever you choose to do, have a great weekend. Thank you guys for spending some of it with us.
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No time to think about Monday yet, it's the weekend. Are you planning to watch the Broncos game tonight? 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

WZ 101.1 is Melinda and for Tammy. Does Friday put you in a good mood? What foods put you in a good mood? A HelloFresh survey finds tacos tops the list of foods to put a smile on your face, followed by bacon and eggs and steak in number 3. I let it fall.

Z101.1, Michael Jackson. Jafar Jackson's career is starting to take off. Jafar, of course, played Michael in the Michael biopic. Jafar is making a major Hollywood movie. He's joined the cast of Supermax. It's an upcoming feature film starring Will Smith and Anna Sophia Robb.

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Sportico has run the numbers, and the Broncos now the 15th most valuable franchise in the NFL, worth an estimated $9.1 billion, and that number has doubled in the last 4 years after the current ownership group took over. The Dallas Cowboys are the most valuable right now at $15.5 billion.

Z101.1. Hi, it's Melinda in for Tammy. Many are getting in those last vacation days of the summer. And of course, you're taking pictures to capture those fun moments. But don't take pictures all of the time. Why? Because studies show that we remember the stuff we photograph less than the things we have really seen. The logic here, we rely on the camera to capture the event and our brain gets lazy. It tricks us into thinking we don't need to remember the event because we have a picture of it.

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It's Melinda Connelly in for Tammy. It is back to school, and wow, parents are feeling the pinch so bad. A talk of research finding some parents are selling belongings just to afford school supplies, and some are even taking out loans.

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is going to be a party on Monday night. What you doing? Train is putting on a show at Red Rocks. 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

LZ1051, it's Melinda in for Tammy. Now, if you are on the fence, it is not too late. Still some tickets available for both shows. Bruno Mars at Falcon Stadium in Colorado Springs, September 26th and 27th.

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So here's some good news. Colorado ranking number one in the whole country right now in education. That means our kids are getting a good education.

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KLZ 101.1. It is Melinda Connolly for Tammy. I have two tickets to give away to you. How about Train at Red Rocks on Monday night? That's August 17th. Train's Drops of Jupiter, 25 Years in the Atmosphere Tour. The special guests, Bare Naked Ladies and Matt Nathanson, taking caller number 20 right now at 303-290-1011. Caller 20, 303-290-1011. Someone's going on a musical train ride on Monday night at Red Rocks. Can't beat that. Good luck.

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It's Melinda and for Tammy. Are you running errands or shopping this weekend? 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
3: 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I'm with the Alpine Bank family, member FDIC. 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Even though kids might not say it, they know you love and care about them. When all is said and done, what could be better than that?
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0: 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It's Melinda in for Tammy. Savannah Bananas baseball in Denver tonight and tomorrow at Coors Field. 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

So looking forward to the weekend. You will have to plan your activities around some rain, but we'll take it. It's Melinda Connelly in for Tammy. Make some fun memories this weekend. Kathy J is next. Bye-bye.

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101.1 Real Music Variety, 80s, 90s, 2K, and today. Hello, it's Kathy J, and happy Friday. Woo! Wow, I just feel off with all the kids going back to school. I don't know what schedule I'm supposed to be listening to, paying attention to, even though it's in my phone. I just feel like I'm not seeing appointments and schedules. It's just so crazy right now for me, and it's a Friday, so I'm just going to let it all go. I hope you are having a good Friday. If you're not, thanks for hanging out with me. Let's push through it together. Coming up, I got to talk to you about going to my kids' school earlier today, and I have tickets for you to see Mark Cohn and Sean Colvin. They're coming to the Paramount next week. This is your last chance to win those tickets. You'll have to be caller 20 sometime this hour. Good luck.

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so excited because, first off, it's a teacher that everybody wanted. So she was one of the only ones that got this particular teacher. So last night, you know, my husband was talking to her, you know, like, I'll pick you up and we'll go at this time. And she pulled me aside and she was like, Mom, I don't mean to offend Dad, but can you be the one that helps me? Because you're really good at breaking the ice with strangers, which I am. I mean, it is kind of my specialty. I am Kathy J for a reason. So I was just like, you want me to go with you instead of your dad? Because her and her dad are pretty close. So it really meant a lot to me. So earlier today, I got to go with her. And I got to tell you, I came through, man. I was like, here we are. Happy to meet you. Blah, blah, blah. It was a good day. Definitely a good day. Well, coming up. Gianna is going to be here any minute, and so I want to talk to her about summer and s'mores.

Cozy 101.1. Happy Friday. I am Kathy J. You're listening for a chance to win tickets to see Mark Cohn and Sean Colvin, the two of them, in an evening together at the Paramount Theater next Tuesday night. So keep listening for your chance to win and be caller 20. My daughter, Gianna, she's 10 years old, going into fifth grade. And today she got to meet her teacher, and she's

Cozy 101.1. Hello, it's Kathy J here. Would you like to go see Sean Colvin and Mark Cohn? Mark Cohn walking in Memphis. I love his voice. He's got so many great songs. Sean Colvin, she has so many great songs. If you would like to see them together, an evening together with their voices, it's your chance. I am looking for caller 20 right now. If you want to win these tickets, caller 20 wins them. 303-290-1011. I'm looking for caller 20 at 303-290-1011. Good luck.

0: Cozy. Who is this?
1: This is Jeff.
0: Hello, Jeff. How are you today?
1: I'm doing great. How are you?
0: I'm good. Jeff, you want to go see Mark Cohn and Sean Colvin?
1: I really do, yes.
0: Guess what? You are the winner. Congratulations.
1: Oh, awesome. Right on.
0: I love it when it works out like that.
1: Yeah, I just can't give up. I just kept dialing.
0: You know what? I was having technical issues, so it was a good thing that you kept dialing, because nobody would have known that I was having problems. So good job. Good job.
1: Awesome. Thank you.
0: Hang on 1 second. I'll be right back to get your info, okay?
1: All right.
0: Wonderful. Hang on. That was my last pair of tickets for Mark Cohn and Sean Colvin coming to the Paramount. There are still tickets available if you want to go see them. And coming up after 4 o'clock, more tickets from Cozy 101. 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

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Hello, it's Kathy J. I gotta tell you, so I just got a call from the older daughter. Gianna is about to come in here, and I'm waving her in. She's about to talk to her about summer and her going back to school with her today. But I just got a phone call from Avery. Avery is 13, and she doesn't start school till Monday, but she volunteered today, went to school to learn how to help the sixth graders when they enter school next week. So Avery's going to be one of those, like, guiders or whatever. So I just think that's so cool. But I just called her, or she just called me, and she's so upset that I wasn't

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0: 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Hi, sweetie.
1: Hi.
0: You are 10 years old.
1: I am.
0: And you're about to start what grade?
1: Fifth grade.
0: Fifth grade, that's so exciting. Oh my gosh. So, you start on Monday because you're part of the Cherry Creek School District.
1: Yes.
0: Are you excited?
1: I'm excited, but I'm also like very sad.
0: Oh, why? Okay.
1: Because I've been with like these teachers for like 6 years now.
0: Okay.
1: So it's kind of like sad, like my special teachers that I really like and like my second grade teacher. So it's like.
0: So, oh, okay. So I see. So you're sad because you're already thinking about the fact that this is your last year with all these people, because then you'll move on to middle school.
1: Mm-hmm.
0: Okay. Well, Gianna, that's exactly why you have to be happy. You have to flip it and say, I got to enjoy this last year with these people.
1: Yeah, I will.
0: Okay.
1: Definitely.
0: Good. Okay. And why are you excited?
1: I'm excited because I really like school.
0: Yeah.
1: You know?
0: I love
1: that. I've always been like the teacher's pet, but in a good way.
0: Yeah, I liked school too.
1: Because
0: there's nothing wrong with liking teachers liking going to school and learning stuff.
1: I really like helping people and stuff. It's very fun when somebody needs my help.
0: Yep, I like that.
1: Yeah.
0: So you're looking forward to all that.
1: Yeah.
0: Yeah, well, you are a little social butterfly too.
1: Yeah.
0: So good. All right. Well, stick around a little. I have some questions about how the summer went for you.
1: Okay, definitely.

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0: 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And today I am Kathy J. Joining me in studio is my 10-year-old Gianna.
1: Hi.
0: Hi. So we had a great summer. It was a good summer.
1: It was a great summer.
0: You got to play tennis still, but you also got to have some fun. You got to travel to Vegas with your dad. You got to go to New York with us. We went as a family. So what was your favorite part of the summer?
1: Definitely like traveling, like you said. It was very fun because on Vegas, I got to go with some friends and stuff, and it was really fun. Uh-huh. And then I like just like going to the pool with my friends and talking and just like...
0: In Vegas?
1: No.
0: Oh, I was saying, you were alone at the pool? I need to talk to your dad.
1: No, like...
0: Okay. You met here at our community pool and stuff. Okay.
1: And getting like ice cream and stuff. It's really fun.
0: That was good. Was there anything about the summer you didn't like?
1: It was too hot.
0: Oh my gosh, it was really hot. Yes. Preach it, girl. Preach it.
1: It was hot. It was so fast. It went by so fast.
0: It always goes by
1: so
0: fast.
1: And it felt like I didn't do enough things that I wanted to do.
0: Right. You know? But we did a lot.
1: We did. We did a lot.
0: So, Gianna, speaking of things that we got to do, our s'mores buffet.
1: I love our s'mores buffet.
0: So, coming up, let's share and talk about our s'mores buffet because I just posted the video.
1: Yes. Drum.

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1: I'm all about variety.
0: Different eras,
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0: Cozy 101.1, Real Music Variety, 80s, 90s, 2K. And today I am Kathy J. Joining me in studio, my 10-year-old Gianna, heading on into fifth grade next Monday. I'm so excited for you.
1: Yes, I'm very excited too.
0: We met your teacher, but this is the teacher you were hoping for. So we are, things are aligning perfectly. So I want to talk to you really fast, G, about our s'mores buffet that we had over the summer.
1: Ooh.
0: I just posted the video, so you can go on my online to my social, Kathy J on Air or Kathy J on Instagram. Tell everyone what kind of stuff we put in our s'mores.
1: So, starting off with like the chocolatey things, we had Hershey's, a classic, Reese's, and Caramello. Like the chocolate with the caramel in it.
0: And Kit Kats.
1: And whatchamacallits, yes.
0: Okay.
1: And then for fruitiness, marshmallow fluff.
0: Yes. Then where we dip the actual marshmallows into the marshmallow fluff. And double up on the marshmallow.
1: And then with that stickiness, you put coconut on top of it.
0: Yeah, coconut drizzle, coconut flakes on it, and then you toast it. So
1: it's
0: good.
1: So good. And then you can even drizzle the chocolate all over
0: it. Drizzle Hershey syrup over it.
1: So good.
0: And strawberries.
1: Strawberries. Yep. The strawberries are so good, too.
0: Okay. So, and the winner, though, of the s'mores buffet is
1: Starburst. Okay.
0: Yeah.
1: It might sound weird.
0: Why is it so good?
1: Just because, like, the orange one with the marshmallow tastes like an orange dreamsicle.
0: Right, and the lemon with the marshmallow tasted like a lemon meringue pie.
1: Mm-hmm.
0: And the cherry with the marshmallow tasted like a Pop-Tart with the graham cracker.
1: Yes, it's so amazing.
0: They're just a little dangerous because it turns into hot lava.
1: Yeah, it turns into very sticky, hot lava.
0: Gotta be careful. Careful with it.
1: Yes.
0: All right, well, you know what? You're a great kid, and I just hope you and all of the other kids in the Metro

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1: As you make your way around town, we are seeing some slower speeds forming on I-25 between Lone Tree and Westminster. I-70 westbound near Kipling, some road work has the roadway reduced to one lane. Stop and go speeds are heavy back past Harlan, adding 25 minutes to your drive. And a stalled vehicle also blocking that left express lane, eastbound I-70 near Havana. 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
33: The girl next door, you know? I don't know what to do.
34: Say it wasn't you.

Cozy 101.1. Hello and happy Friday. It's Kathy J here. Whoa, that's some rain. That's a storm. If you are anywhere in South Denver, Glendale, down to Leedsdale, over in Hamden, from what I just was watching on the news and on social, if you're in that area, stay inside because there was some crazy flooding that just happened. Crazy downpour of rain for about 20 minutes beating up that area of South Denver. And I'm in the tech center, so it didn't come down here. So it must have, I don't know where it stopped. Maybe Hamden, maybe right below it. I don't know, but that's just wild. There were down trees. So then I was on the text line, Papa Pat. He's like, you know, we were just about to head out and there was a severe downpour here on top of Old Smoky. The downpour, the wind, the hail, it was about 20 minutes nonstop, Kathy. No damage, but shredded the trees, shredded the shrubs. So yeah, so the storm is not done. It's just starting and it looks like it's currently over Lakewood and Littleton. So, you know, hang out, stay inside. If you're out driving, turn your headlights on. Remember, it lets people see you. And just be safe out there. Take your time. Give everybody a break.

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mess. Hello, Cozy 101.1, and happy Friday. It's me, Kathy J. Wow, the storm rolling through the city dropped that rain. Some parts of downtown Denver. I mean, if you're in South Denver, just stay inside for a few because there is some standing water, flash flooding that happened. I mean, an inch of water just fell in about 20 minutes right in Denver proper and right south of it. So the gulches and stuff, just please be aware that there's going to be a lot of overflowing happening in that area. And more areas are going to get more rain. So it is the 4 o'clock hour. And so that means that sometime this hour, I'll be looking for caller 20. And this is your last chance to win my pair of tickets to go and see Train, Drops of Jupiter in the Atmosphere, 25 years. Wow. Next Monday night at Red Rocks. So keep listening sometime this hour for that. And because there is some rain coming through the city, and because there are some very important things happening throughout the city, we got the Savannah Bananas at Coors Field, we got Zach Bryan. So if you're like wondering, what am I going to be doing? Coming up, I will give you the latest and greatest on the storm moving through and when it's going to hit those areas.

0: Cozy 101.1. It's Kathy J here, and happy Friday to you. As you're going through the day, there's some storms that just rolled through Denver, like Denver proper, and wow, it dumped. Flash flooding all over. If you're in South Denver, just don't go out for a minute, because all around Hamden, South or Evans, all Leedsdale, it's just doesn't look good. The gulches are all overflowing. It's the storm. That's what everybody's going to talk about, the storm that just went through, and there's more coming. This one on the text line: hey, Kathy J, my husband and I were at Federal at Evans, Family Dollar. The storm went through within 7 minutes, hailing and raining so hard you couldn't see across the street. The flooding is crazy right now. Yep, and now let's head over to the phones. Hello, Cozy, who's this?
1: Hi, this is Angie. How are you?
0: I'm good. How's your Friday, Angie? What can I do for you?
1: Not too shabby. I wanted to give the listeners a heads up that there are two accidents on C-Port 70 just before I-25. They're probably about a mile apart, but traffic is stopped.
0: Oh my gosh. So are we talking C-470 up north or C-470 down below? Which part of where, connecting where?
1: Yeah, so it's like C-470 coming from like Littleton area.
0: Okay, so all the way down south through Highlands Ranch is stopped.
1: Right, yeah. So it's like right before I-25 is where the accident is.
0: Oh, that's a horrible place, because sometimes it'll back up anyways all the way to university, so I can't...
1: Exactly, yeah, but there's two different accidents, and they look pretty bad, so...
0: Oh, so if people can get off, don't count on that little interchange to get south or north, it sounds.
1: Exactly.
0: Good looking out, Angie. Thank you so much.
1: You're welcome, beautiful. Have a good weekend.
0: You too. Bye-bye.
1: Thank you. Bye-bye.
0: I love that. See? We're all working together to get through the day together. And it's a Friday. And I know you got plans tonight. Maybe you're going to the Savannah Bananas or Zach Bryan. Coming up, I will give you the update on when the rain's going to be rolling through. If the rain's going to be rolling through. I mean, most likely it's going to be rolling through. But I'll give you the update and what they're saying coming up next.

Man, I think that might be like one of my favorite Madonna songs, if not my favorite. Into the Groove, Madonna on Cozy 101.1. Happy Friday. It's me, Kathy J. Wow, that storm that just rolled through, we could get more of it. So if you are planning on heading down to the Savannah Bananas, or you're going to Zach Bryan at Empower Field, maybe you're heading out to Red Rocks, Mount Joy is out there. All right, so I've been catching up on everything. Here was what we got. There are some more slow-moving storms that are expected to roll through the metro area. The storms are currently redeveloping above us. So, if you're going to those places that were already outside, which is everything I mentioned, be aware the seats are going to be wet. I say, after watching this, you should take some sort of ponchos or something, because even though they say that the worst is going to happen between now and 6:30, as the event gets going, there could be a delay, according to Channel 9 News, but not a washout, no torrential rain, but there could be, just be aware, there could be some sort of delay, but again, it's going to be okay, but some light rain, be prepared for it.

Cozy 101.1, real music variety, 80s, 90s, 2K today. Hello, I'm Kathy J, and it's a crazy Friday, isn't it? With those dark clouds, I mean, it's like, we have plans tonight. Come on, weather, you better shape up. So, you know, I mean, there's concerts, and then there's concerts. But, yeah, I have tickets to go and see Train on Tuesday. Wait, let me get this right. They are coming Monday night, Red Rocks. And forgive me, earlier today, like, again, it turned into a Train concert around here. Yesterday, my boss, it was Train. Today, I was like, they were listening to more Train songs. I was like, this is amazing. So you do have a Train song coming up, trust me. But guess what? I'm actually going to give the tickets away right now. You have been listening, and now is your chance. 303-290-1011. I am looking for caller 20. 303-290-1011. Good luck. Last pair of tickets. Good luck.

0: I've got.
1: Hello, Cozy 101. Who's this?
2: This is Jeremy.
1: Jeremy, how are you today?
2: I'm wonderful. How are you?
1: Good. I almost came at you like House Bunny. Jeremy. Jeremy, do you want to go see Train at Red Rocks next week?
2: I'd love to.
1: Well, congratulations. You are caller 20. You did it. Congratulations.
2: Awesome.
1: I want you to know caller 10 was very upset. But congratulations.
2: I thought I was going to be disappointed myself.
1: But. Yep. No. I'm going all the way to 20 nowadays. So congratulations. And Train at Red Rocks. I mean, I feel like their songs were made to be played at Red Rocks. Is that weird?
2: That's the only place I'd want to hear it.
1: That's the only place I want to. So, Jeremy, who is sending you to go see Train at Red Rocks next week?
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1: Yee-hoo. Hang on one second, okay? Hang on. Good job. Hang on. And that is my last pair of tickets to go and see Train. But don't worry, we have tons more tickets to more concerts coming up.

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2: Scattered showers and thunderstorms continue to move across the metro area and impact that afternoon drive. I-25 seeing slow and stop-and-go speeds between Castle Rock and North Glen. Eastbound I-70 at Havana, stalled semi in that left express lane. I-70 is slow through the city. Crash in the right lane, southbound A-225 between I-70 and Colfax. And an accident now blocking two right lanes, eastbound C-470 near I-25. 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

Cozy 101.1. It's Kathy J here. The second wave of storms is now in the area. I'm down in the DTCF of Orchard and I-25, and it is raining, and I'm so happy to see all of the cars out there with their headlights on. You know, it's not for you to see better, because obviously it's not dark out. It's for everybody to see you. Like, so turn your headlights on if you're out and about driving. And, you know, we are one together in this community. And that's why Cozy wants to ask you, please help us make the community better by giving us some new stuffed animals that we can pass along to kids in the community when they need it the most. When EMTs, first responders come up on a bad situation and there's a child there, it's really good that they can go out to the trunk of their car and grab one of these stuffed animals that you've donated, and then they give it to the kid, and then they hang out with kid. And we have met adults who still have that stuffed animal. That's how much it means to them. So please, if you can, the Teddy Bear Patrol is back on. Get the info at KOSI101.com. Coming up, I got to talk to you about South Park, because they're celebrating a really big anniversary. And who doesn't love South Park?

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Easy 80s 92K and today. It's Kelly J here and happy Friday to you. Yesterday, 29 years ago, four foul-mouthed little boys from a Colorado town debuted on Comedy Central and made Trey Parker and Matt Stone billionaires. I'm talking about South Park. 29 years ago, it came to Comedy Central, and I am a huge South Park fan, and I was trying to get some clips like to play, like my best, you know, the best clips, and they're all so foul I can't play them on Cozy. The only thing I could play was they killed Kenny. Everything else I was like, nope, can't play that. But if you didn't know, Trey Parker and Matt Stone, like, they grew up here. So Trey grew up in Conifer, Matt's from Littleton, they went to CU, that's where they met, go Buffs. But the coolest thing, the reason why they're billionaires, well, it's because they're really talented, but also it's because of some contract that they wrote. Back in 1997, this contract is considered one of the greatest clauses in television history, and it belongs to our boys from Colorado. It's the foundation of their entire billion-dollar fortune. So, there's a throwaway line that was in their contract back in 1997. Parker and Stone negotiated a clause that gave them 50% of all digital revenue. And, you know, back in 1997, digital revenue was like what? Like Monopoly money? It was basically nothing. I'm sure Comedy Central was like, sure, whatever you want. Well, that one little throwaway line in the contract, it made them billionaires. So the lesson, read the fine print, people. Better yet, write the fine print. Because now, I mean, they're billionaires. They were able to, you know, blow all that money, $50 million on Casa Bonita. I'm kidding. It was worth it. Such an investment. I love having it. But I love supporting them. And 29 years ago, South Park entered our lives. And guess what? Season 29 is coming back on Comedy Central on September 29th. They're still doing it, and they're going to get $250 million a year until like 2030. Oh my God, it's amazing. Congratulations, boys.

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3: Scattered showers and thunderstorms continue to move across the metro area. We're seeing heavy highways and city streets there Friday. I-25 is slow pretty much between Castle Rock and Meade. I-70 heavy through the city. Accident in the left lane, eastbound US 36 near Table Mesa, slowing back to baseline. I-270, of course, remains clogged through Commerce City. And we have a crash southbound E-470 between 120th and 104th. A half-hour delay with stop-and-go speeds back to Highway 85. 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
24: Friday, we are watching another round of storms and showers that will develop later on today. A little more sunshine this morning, and temperatures staying slightly below average. Low 80s expected in and around the Denver area. Thunderstorms, showers develop the window between 2 and 8 o'clock tonight. Biggest threat with these storm cells would be flooding rain, small hail, and gusty winds. We have another round of showers and storms, some beneficial moisture for our state Saturday and Sunday, highs in the 80s. May interrupt some outdoor plans, but then it will be drier and warmer into next week. I'm 9 News Weather Impact Team's Katie LaSalle for Cozy 101.1.
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Cozy 101.1, Real Music Variety, 80s, 90s, 2K, and today. Hello, it's Kathy J here. I am so excited. In about an hour, I'm getting out of here, and I'm going to meet Michael Moore. Michael Moore saved me so many years. All those years I was on TV on Colorado's Everyday Show, he would come on. He was actually on every week doing makeup with us and stuff, and he was always picking on me, and I think that's why I love him so much, because he's always picking on me. So we always find some time to go hang out, so I'm going to see him tonight, and I just love seeing him. I just love it. He knows my whole family. In fact, he always agrees with my mom, because my mom sometimes can nag me, and Michael Moore always agrees with her. I'm like, why are you taking her side? But speaking of my mom and speaking of nagging, okay, so I'm just gonna do it. Okay, today is National Nagging Day, and well, I just got to be honest, you know, I might know a couple where the woman nagged the guy so much. How much did she nag him? Well, I will tell you how much my mom nagged my dad coming up.

Yeah, so, you know, she can hear her mom yelling. I can always hear my mom yelling, too. Cozy 101.1. Hello, I'm Kathy J. And what a crazy day it's been with the rain continuing. It could be continuing through around 6:30 if you're heading off to the Savannah Bananas or Zach Bryan or Mount Joy out there at Red Rocks. As of this moment, everything, I mean, there could be a delay happening, but the shows are supposed to be happening because the rain should be lifting sometime after 8. But your seats are going to be wet. I would take a poncho just to be safe if you ask me. But my mom, okay, so my mom, she's just, I don't know if she's a nagger, but she's always got a suggestion. That's a good way to say it. She's always got a suggestion. And my father, after a lot of years of being married to her, he got sick of her suggestions. So, which is fine. My mom is really happy. I love my stepdad, Ron. But my dad, he went and found his second wife. She never suggested anything. She was the exact opposite. She barely spoke to him. Isn't that hilarious? Okay, well, I hope you have a fantastic night and a great weekend. Be safe out there. Take it slow, and I'll talk to you again next time.

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1: For your Friday evening drive, I-25 remains heavy and slow between Castle Rock and North Glen. I-70 still congested through the city as well, with an accident now blocking two left lanes. Westbound I-70 just near C-470, jamming back to Colfax and Golden. Eastbound C-470 between University and Quebec, we do have a crash in the left lane there. Still seeing slowing on I-270 through Commerce City. And this crash, southbound E-470 between 120th and 104th, adding 40 minutes to your drive. 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